a performance captured live at the Colorado Music Festival in Boulder in 2019. The festival orchestra with pianist Gabriela Montero performing the Adagio from the Piano Concerto of Edvard Grieg on CPR Classical's Colorado Spotlight. Earlier on, that was Gabriela Montero performing one of her own pieces called Baroque and Me, a solo work there. She will be performing in Denver for the Friends of Chamber Music. It's a concert coming up on Sunday at the Newman Center in Denver. You can find more details at friendsofchambermusic.com. A beautifully melodic performance, something leaning a bit more Baroque earlier. And this is a series of dances by Cuban composer Ernesto Lecuona. It's from the Andalusia Suite. Venezuelan pianist Gabriela Montero on CPR Classical's Colorado Spotlight.

selections from the Andalusia Suite by Cuban composer Ernesto Lecuona. Cordoba just there, preceded by Malagueña and Gitanerías. That was performed by Venezuelan pianist Gabriela Montero. She will be in Denver performing Sunday evening at 7:30 at the Newman Center. And she's performing a Spain-inspired concert. FriendsOfChamberMusic.com has the details. That is it for Colorado Spotlight tonight on CPR Classical. Tomorrow, a peek at the Denver Philharmonic's concert that will be coming up Friday and Saturday. And that's one where your morning host, Kaven Thomas, will be featured as the narrator of Aaron Copland's Lincoln Portrait. And your weekend host, Mario Rivas, is going to be there Saturday night, too. All kinds of stuff going on this weekend. Colorado Spotlight returns at 9 and 6 tomorrow here on CPR Classical. This is by Jacques Offenbach from the Tales of Hoffman. It's the Barcarolle on CPR Classical.

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concerto for English horn by an 18th century composer named Josef Fiala. Albrecht Meyer was the English horn soloist with the Potsdam Chamber Academy on CPR Classical, in your car, and on the Colorado Public Radio app. Hey, if you happen to have a smart speaker, or even if you don't, you might enjoy a little fun from weekend host Mario Rivas. He tells you how to make your smart speaker play CPR Classical. You can find that on Facebook and Instagram. It's a little video. Look for CPR Classical. This is called Gliding Over Algiers from Murmurations by Derek Bermel. Murmurations are these patterns of flying flocks of starlings in the sky. So that's where you are with this piece on CPR Classical.

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Explore composers from across the centuries and musicians of today. Hispanic Heritage Month on CPR Classical.

The folk dance from the ballet Romeo and Juliet by Sergei Prokofiev on CPR Classical. A little earlier, that was Gliding Over Algiers from a piece called Murmurations by Derek Bermel. You're with CPR Classical, just a few minutes away from the Charlie Chat, and today it's all about Mozart and his Linz Symphony. That's Symphony number 36 that he wrote in Linz. So more about that in just a few minutes, following this Concerto for Recorder and Horn by Georg Philipp Telemann on CPR Classical.

0: Ooh, lots of notes from that horn soloist, Johannes Hinterholzer, with recorder soloist Giovanni Antonini and members of Il Giardino Armonico. It's a concerto for recorder and horn by Georg Philipp Telemann on CPR Classical. Hey, I'm Patty. I'm taking my horn and heading home in just a moment. Have a great evening and enjoy the cool as it starts to flow after this hot day. Mozart is up next.
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3: Here's tonight's Charlie Chat on CPR Classical. 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
4: After Mozart and his wife Constanze visited his father and sister in Salzburg, this was in 1783, they stopped by Linz on the return journey, and there a symphony was required of him. He wrote back to his father, "I'm giving a concert in the theater here, and as I have not a single symphony with me, I am writing a new one at breakneck speed, which must be finished by that time. Well, I really must close because I must set to work." He finished what would be called the Linz Symphony in 3.5 days. It's the first symphony to begin with a slow introduction, a little trick that Mozart probably learned from Haydn. In fact, the year before, he had notated the openings of 3 Haydn symphonies, one of which contains a slow introduction. That Mozart could write a big 4-movement symphony in 3.5 days has led some to suggest that he was actually writing part of it before he ever left Salzburg in the first place. And while Mozart is superbly capable of writing entire compositions in his head and then writing them down later, he rarely did so unless there was a specific performance in mind. In the case of the Linz Symphony, he had no idea he would even need a symphony until the day after he arrived, and that Mozart could produce such quality at such an accelerated speed can only amplify our sense of awe in the wake of his genius.
0: Here is that Symphony No. 36, the Linz Symphony by Wolfgang Amadeus Mozart, the Prague Chamber Orchestra, directed by Charles McHarris on CPR Classical.

0: Symphony No. 36, the Linz Symphony by Wolfgang Amadeus Mozart, played here by the Prague Chamber Orchestra, Charles McHarris directing, on Colorado Public Radio Classical. 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
4: Hey, good morning, my friend. Today is a great day, Wednesday, the 7th of October, 2026, and classical music wants to give you a gift. Let's unwrap that package together. Welcome to the morning show here on CPR Classical. Rock and roll. Caben Thomas here, my friend. Thank you so much for spending part of your morning with CPR Classical and with me. It is an honor to be with you right now. Truly, truly. I have a poem for you by Rio Cortez, a poet and author born and raised in Salt Lake City, now living in Harlem. The poem is titled Driving at Night and is dedicated to Laquan McDonald. Here we go. I think it's quails lining the road, but it's fallen birchwood. What looks like white clouds in a grassy basin? Sprinklers. I mistake the woman walking her retriever as a pair of fawns. Could be animals, unexplained weather. Maybe they see us that way. Knowing better the closer they get, not quite ready to let it go. Driving at Night by Rio Cortez for you here on CPR Classical. Love you, shipmate. May we a little closer today and see one another with a little more love.

Oh my goodness, wasn't that just amazing? Papa Haydn tucked echoes of Mozart into that beautiful adagio from his Symphony No. 98. Some hear it as a farewell to his friend, but to me it's kind of like sitting beside someone that you love, quietly. Nothing really needs to be said. The Dresden State Orchestra performed that beautiful work, and before that, Gustav Mahler's Adagietto, the fourth movement from his Fifth Symphony with the Vienna Philharmonic, and Leonard Bernstein, music that holds your hand long after that last note. Here at 6:19 on CPRC. My goodness, I hope you're having a great morning, and I hope this Wednesday is the best day of your life so far. Say yes and clap. We have a little French charm for you next. Music of Germaine Taillefer. Her arabesque for clarinet and piano coming up with Victoria Soames Samick on the clarinet. Julius Drake on the keys right at her six here on CPR Classical.

0: I'll tell you what, if you weren't awake before, you are now. Antonin Dvorak's Slavonic Dance No. 1 in C major, with the mad Hungarian himself, Antal Durati, conducting the Royal Philharmonic Orchestra here at 626 and change on CPRC. Coming up after a quick break, I have a trumpet voluntary to help you wake up, and so much more. After these messages, we'll be right back. Don't go anywhere. Ding!
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Little brass for your morning. Jeremiah Clark's Trumpet Voluntary with Crispian Steele Perkins on the trumpet and the City of London Baroque Symphonia doing the supporting here at 629 and Change on CPRC. Hey, across Colorado today, expect a warm day with plenty of sunshine along the Front Range and in the Western Valleys, but afternoon showers and thunderbooms over the Western Mountains. And as we approach the weekend, sunshine holds along the Front Range through Saturday, while Western Colorado turns cooler with increasing rain chances, especially on Sunday. Love and blessings to our firefighters, police, first responders, and everyone working to protect Colorado from wildfires and keeping our communities safe. Early morning temperatures at Denver, 60 degrees, Fort Collins, 53, Grand Junction, 60, and Durango at 47. Keep it 72 and sunny in your heart, my friend.

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Colorado's midterm ballot features 14 measures. That's not even counting any local ones. Meanwhile, every statewide office is wide open because of term limits. Overwhelmed? Excited? Either way, the CPR Voter Guide is here to help. 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

You can hear a little Beethoven in there, can't you, man? You just heard music of a contemporary of Beethoven, Antonio Carterelli, and his Symphony No. 2 in E-flat with the Evergreen Symphony doing the performing here on CPRC. And before that, you heard the overture to the opera The Sorceress, music from another Beethoven contemporary by the name of Ferdinand Ries, who was born in Bonn, Germany. Beautiful city Bonn is. Here at 6:48, hope you're feeling great on CPR Classical. And in about 12 minutes, we're going to be dancing with some Wolves music from the movie, a request from CPR listener John Chafee, coming up during the 7 o'clock hour. In the meantime, in between time, got Vivaldi for you. Boom! Our redheaded priest friend Antonio Vivaldi and his mandolin concerto in C major is up next. Europa Galante, the ensemble led by Fabio Biondi, is on the bump with Giovanni Scaramuzzino and his magical mandolin on the dish for you here on CPR Classical. Let's go!

Wasn't that cool? Antonio Vivaldi's Mandolin Concerto in C Major with Giovanni Scaramuzzino and Europa Galanti playing the beautiful music for you on CPRC. You can't be sad with a mandolin. You just can't. It's like a banjo. Here at 657 on CPR Classical. Coming up next, a boisterous fair scene from Ottorino Respighi's Five Etudes takes us to the 7 o'clock hour. And when we get there, we are dancing with wolves. Music of John Barry from the movie played by the Cincinnati Pops. Coming up in 3 minutes on your station, Fantastical, CPR Classical. 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

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Music by John Barry with Eric Kunzel and the Cincinnati Pops. 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

Yee-haw! From riding with King Jesus to racing with Beethoven. You just heard the Presto Third Movement of Beethoven's Seventh Symphony performed by the National Symphony Orchestra. And before that, Ride On King Jesus, sung by the Boys Choir of Harlem at 7:19 and change on CPRC. 11 minutes from our classical mystery quiz, where I'm looking for someone, a great musician who is celebrating a birthday today. With four strings singing and a bow in flight, whose Silk Road brings the world just right? What you talking about, Willis? We'll find out in 11 minutes here on CPR Classical.

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1: Thank you, Sarah. You just heard If You Are With Me, Bist du bei mir, music of Gottfried Stutzel with Abak Mehr on the oboe. And before that, the third movement of Mendelssohn's Violin Concerto in E minor with Rachel Barton Pine and the Göttingen Symphony Orchestra here at 729 on CPRC. Our classical mystery quiz coming up in just a minute. Gird your violin, and we'll be right back.
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1: Good morning, you jazzy joy seekers, and welcome to our classical mystery quiz here on CPRC, where we keep things inconceivable at 7:30 on weekdays. Solving these upcoming three kooky clues will earn you the right to wear the official CPR Classical Illuminated Elizabethan Ruff, which lights up during the key of E during concerts. Sound good? Let's do this. I'm looking for a wonderful, iconic musician who's having a birthday today. I'm a musician with four strings below and a traveling bow whose birthday brings Bach wherever I go. Clue number one, born in Paris, 71 today. Clue number two, dad taught me cello at age four. Clue number three, I founded a musical Silk Road. Do you know who my classical mystery quiz subject is? Bonus points for the piece I play for you. No looking at the radio. Here we go.

Oh, what an extraordinary person. Any idea who my classical mystery quiz subject is? Let's redo the clues, okay? Paris birthday, 71 today. Childhood cello taught by dad. Musical Silk Road founder. Let me do one more. Did a show at Red Rocks several years ago to an absolutely packed house playing all of the Bach cello suites. If you sussed our classical mystery quiz subject was Yo-Yo Ma, you would be 100% correct. Ding, ding, ding, ding, ding. Paris-born cello-playing Silk Road founder Yo-Yo Ma turns 71 today. And did you know he has 20 Grammys for his recording? My goodness. And if you guessed the piece that I played for you was Bach's fourth cello suite, The Courant, you would be double dingo correct. A ding, a ding, ding, ding, a ding dog. And Yo-Yo, here is my birthday song for you. It is your birthday song. It isn't very long. Thank you for playing our classical mystery quiz here on CPRC. Join me tomorrow, same Yo-Yo Ma time, same J.S. Bach channel. 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

0: Man, that band can play loud, can't they? A ballet inside an opera. You just heard The Dance of the Hours from Amakari Ponchielli's La Gioconda with Eugene Ormandy and the Philadelphia Orchestra making that beautiful and loud music for you while also taking us into the 8 o'clock hour, where Mozart's The Abduction of the Seraglio awaits here on your station for inspiration, CPR Classical. 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

Caban Thomas here, my friend. Thank you so much for spending part of your morning with CPR Classical and with me. It is an honor to be with you right now. Truly, truly. I have a poem for you by Rio Cortez, a poet and author born and raised in Salt Lake City, now living in Harlem. The poem is titled Driving at Night, and it's dedicated to Laquan McDonald. Here we go. I think it's quails lining the road, but it's fallen birchwood. What looks like white clouds in a grassy basin? Sprinklers. I mistake the woman walking her retriever as a pair of fawns. Could be animals, unexplained weather. Maybe they see us that way, knowing better the closer they get, not quite ready to let it go. Driving at Night by Rio Cortez for you here on CPR Classical. Love you, shipmate. May we look a little closer today and see one another with a little more love and care.

A little Cuban sunshine for your ear canals, as you just heard Ernesto Oliva's Cuban Dances with that marvelous force of nature, Sarah Willis on horn, supported by the Havana Lyceum Orchestra. And before that, Mother and Child, the second movement of William Grant Still's Suite for Violin and Piano, with Randall Goosby making the beautiful music here at 8:17 and change on CPRC. 13 minutes from our healing moment of Zen, and join us for that. I promise you will feel better after the healing moment of Zen, coming up in 13 on CPRC.

0: Beautiful Lullaby for You by Gabriel Fauré, his Bessus, Opus 16, performed by the Monte Carlo Philharmonic, and before that, Handel's Water Music, Suite No. 2 in D Major, with the Orpheus We Don't Need No Stinking Conductor Chamber Orchestra doing the performing here on CPR Classical. And in just a minute, our healing moment of Zen arrives. Don't go anywhere. We'll be right back.
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1: I have 7.5 minutes of peace for you on today's Healing Moment of Zen here on CPRC. The Andante from Johannes Brahms' Double Concerto, with the Chicago Symphony and Claudio Obado supporting the artistic stylings of our birthday boy, Yo-Yo Ma, and cello Isaac Stern making the magic for you. So get comfortable. As we take a big, deep, healing breath all together, here we go, and you release. Let that feeling of peace surround you like a nice, warm blanket. Relax everything, head, shoulders, knees, and toes. Breathe deeply and breathe in peace. And breathe in love, and breathe in forgiveness and calmness. Breathe out anxiety. Breathe out anger. Breathe out those old hurts that you keep circling around. For these few minutes, let them go. Put them in my hand. I'll get rid of them. As you allow this music to fill your heart and cleanse your musical soul, enjoy this, your healing moment of Zen.

0: Let's take another big, deep, healing breath right now. Here we go. And release. Sorry, I couldn't join you with the breath. My tooth is killing me. That air would make me crazy. May the peace that you feel right now last you throughout the day in mind, body, and spirit. And if you encounter somebody with chaos in their life, bring some of that peace that you have to them. And if they ask you where you got all that calmness from, you tell them that you heard it here on your station of Zen, CPR Classical. Peace be with you always, my friend. Love you, shipmate.
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0: The word from a Colorado infectious disease specialist is get your flu vaccine now before the virus peaks. And while you're at it, he says, get yourself and your kids vaccinated against COVID too.
1: COVID today is the second to influenza, the most important cause of any adult getting hospitalized.
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0: That must be so much fun to dance to. A little Joy from the Vienna Woods with Johann Strauss's Seconds, Tales from the Vienna Woods, Opus 325, with the Berlin Philharmonic making that joyful noise for you here on CPR Classical. Coming up next, the 9 o'clock hour, and with it, Colorado Spotlight, where we have three groups, one upcoming concert, and some must stadio on the musical radio. I hope that whets your appetite. We'll see you again in about a minute here on CPR Classical.
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0: Good morning, my friend, and happy Wednesday to you here on the spot. I'm Caven Thomas. So glad that you're here with us, as I have three pieces and one fantastic concert to talk to you about today. We're going to start the spot with Umoja, which means unity in Swahili. Music from the mind of Valerie Coleman, recorded at the Colorado College Summer Music Festival in 2019 in Packard Hall over there in the Springs. Here are your Colorado Symphony players, Michael Thornton playing horn, John Kinsey on percussion, and their CCSMF faculty friends performing Umoja for you here on the spot. Let's go.

Whoa, boy, they hit that ball right out of the park, did they not? You just heard Emoja, music from the mind of composer and musical force of nature, Valerie Coleman, here on the spot. It was performed by the Colorado College Summer Music Festival faculty. And this weekend, you can hear Emoja for full orchestra performed by the Denver Philharmonic in their concert titled Undivided. Boy, that's a good word for these times, is it not? The show is going to be on Friday, October 9th, 7:30 at Central Presbyterian Church. Saturday, October 10th at 3 p.m. at Mapleton Arts Center. Deets and Ticks at denverphilharmonic.org. You're also going to hear a world premiere by Colorado composer John Hines titled Garden of the Gods. I love his music. You should come and hear that premiere. Right now, you're going to hear another piece by John Hines, his overture for band performed by the United States Air Force Band in Washington, D.C. for you here on the spot. Let's go.

Wasn't that just bonkers awesome? You just heard Colorado composer John Hine's Overture for Band, performed wonderfully by the U.S. Air Force Band in Washington, D.C. for your ear canals here on the spot. John Hine, if you can hear me on these airwaves, write something for tuba, man. I know it's going to be great. I love your music. What a great piece you just heard. You can hear the world premiere of John Hine's Garden of the Gods this Friday and Saturday with the Denver Philharmonic and their music director, Scott O'Neill. Deets and ticks at denverphilharmonic.org. And we here at CPRC are proud to say this concert is presented by Colorado Public Radio Classical Rock and Roll. Batting cleanup here on the spot, Aaron Copland, or should I say Aaron Copland's Lincoln Portrait, narrated by James Earl Jones. And I got to tell you, this is unfair. I get to narrate this very piece with the Denver Philharmonic this weekend with my high male soprano sounding voice. And you're about to hear James Earl Jones. Ugh. Life's not fair. Either way, what you're about to hear is pure art from the mind of Aaron Copland. Here's James Earl Jones, Maestro Gerard Schwartz, and the Seattle Symphony performing Copland's Lincoln Portrait for you here on the spot. Let's go.

Fellow citizens, we cannot escape history. That is what he said. That is what Abraham Lincoln said. Fellow citizens, we cannot escape history. We of this Congress and this administration will be remembered in spite of ourselves. No personal significance or insignificance can spare one or another of us. The fiery trial through which we pass will light us down in honor or dishonor to the latest generation. Even we here hold the power and bear the responsibility.

He was born in Kentucky, raised in Indiana, and lived in Illinois. And this is what he said. This is what Abe Lincoln said. The dogmas of the quiet past are inadequate to the stormy present. The occasion is piled high with difficulty, and we must rise with the occasion. As our case is new, so we must think anew and act anew. We must disenthrall ourselves, and then we shall save our country.

When standing erect, he was 6 feet 4 inches tall. And this is what he said. He said, "It is the eternal struggle between two principles, right and wrong, throughout the world. It is the same spirit that says, you toil and work and earn bread, and I'll eat it, no matter in what shape it comes. Whether from the mouth of a king who seeks to bestride the people of his own nation and live by the fruit of their labor, or from one race of men as an apology for enslaving another race, it is the same tyrannical principle."

Lincoln was a quiet man. Abe Lincoln was a quiet and a melancholy man. But when he spoke of democracy, this is what he said. He said, "As I would not be a slave, so I would not be a master." This expresses my idea of democracy. Whatever differs from this, to the extent of the difference, is no democracy.

Abraham Lincoln, 16th President of these United States, is everlasting in the memory of his countrymen. For on the battleground at Gettysburg, this is what he said. He said that from these honored dead, we take increased devotion to that cause for which they gave the last full measure of devotion. That we here highly resolve that these dead shall not have died in vain, and that this nation under God shall have a new birth of freedom, and the government of the people, by the people, and for the people shall not perish from the earth.

Holy cats, that was crazy amazing. You just heard James Earl Jones rock out on Lincoln Portrait with Gerard Schwartz and the Seattle Symphony Orchestra. Music of Aaron Copland for You on the Spot. I get to narrate it with the Denver Philharmonic Friday, October 9th at 7:30 at Central Presbyterian Church in Denver, and Saturday, October 10th at 3 p.m. at the Mapleton Arts Center. It's going to sound different, but, you know, the artistry is still there. You can get the teats and ticks at denverphilharmonic.org. That's going to be it for me on the spot today. The wonderful Patty P. Dub, Painter Wakefield, hosts Colorado Spotlight at 6 o'clock tonight. I'll be back tomorrow at 9 with more Colorado Gemstones. Until then, do good things and rock on with your bad self. Yeehaw.

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Wow, Papa Haydn just took us on a little trip to the world on the moon. Il Mondo della Luna, the Coverture Sinfonia in C Major by Papa Franz Joseph Haydn, the Concentus Musicus Vine with Nicholas Hanencourt made the beautiful music at 9:53 on CPRC. We have one more piece together before I hand you over to the queen of the midday airwaves, the wonderful Monique Brooks Roberts. MBR is her rap name. She will be entertaining, educating, and inspiring you for the next 5 hours. Keep your dial arc welded to CPR Classical. Our last piece together is by Antonin Dvorak, his Slavonic Dance No. 6 in D major, with the Cleveland Orchestra and Christoph von Dohnányi in charge. I wish you a great rest of your day. Thank you for spending time with CPRC, me, and for supporting CPR Classical. We could not do this without you. Love you, shipmate. Gotta go. Inshallah, we'll see you tomorrow. Bye.

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4: 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Monique Brooks Roberts here with you in the Midday Show on CPR Classical. I hope your day is going really well, my friend. My day is going great. Woke up this morning, got a good workout in, a good breakfast, got into work, and just really happy and excited to bring you some great music, some good vibes, some laughs. You know how we do it here on CPR Classical. So thank you so much for joining me. I have the music room coming up at 10:30 with a really cool ocean theme. So meet me there for that. And at noon, I have Midday Mozart. But let's kick it off today with some music by Dmitri Shostakovich. Here is the Lyric Waltz from his Ballet Suite No. 1, played by the Scottish National Orchestra. Enjoy.

0: It's always a great day to hear some music by Beethoven. That was his consecration of the house overture played by the Berlin Philharmonic. I'm Monique with you today on this hump day. Thank you for joining me. In just a moment, I have music by Franz Liszt, his Mephisto Waltz No. 1 played by the Orchestra of Paris. It's coming in just a moment.
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1: Coming up next, music by another music master, and that is Johann Sebastian Bach. The Canon in Contrary Motion with augmentation from his Art of the Fugue, one of the most intellectual and mathematically intricate counterpoint exercises in Western classical music. No wonder they say classical musicians are better at math. Here's the Keller Quartet on CPR Classical.

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1: Welcome in. You are in the Music Room with Monique Brooks-Roberts here on CPR Classical. A really fun and beautiful theme for you today, my friend. We are heading under the deep blue sea. I have music for you inspired by the world beneath the waves. And as someone who is obsessed, quite literally obsessed with the ocean and the water, I am so happy to bring this theme for you today. So let's begin with the color and beauty of the coral reef with Oliver Davis and the opening of his choral suite, played by Beth and Flo with the Royal Philharmonic Orchestra.

That was the beautiful Seahorse Greeting Dance music from Oceanophony by Bruce Adolph. You heard the Polyrhythm Players here on CPR Classical. You are in the music room. Today's theme is Under the Deep Blue Sea. And our next piece was inspired by the humpback whales. Here's Kohola Sings, which is the Hawaiian word for humpback whales, by composer Takuma Ito. You'll hear harpist Yolanda Condonassis.

of the London Symphony Orchestra. We explored coral reefs, seahorses, humpback whales, and finally the penguins. And that wraps up our trip under the deep blue sea today in the music room. And now I want to go to the beach. I'm Monique Brooks Roberts. We're going to round out this hour with some music by Manuel de Falla. Here's 7 popular Spanish songs played by trumpeter Tina Ting Helseth and pianist Catherine Stott.

Oh my goodness, what a stunning piece of music. That was called Penguin Ballet from the film Antarctica, scored by Nigel Westlake, and you heard John Williams on guitar, not the film composer John Williams. This is a different one, and he played

0: Seven popular Spanish songs by Manuel de Falla. On trumpet, you heard Tina Ting Helseth, and on piano, you heard Catherine Stott, who worked with Yo-Yo Ma for 40 years. She retired back in 2024. And speaking of Yo-Yo Ma, today is his 71st birthday. So happy birthday to you, to an icon, to a musical genius. That is Yo-Yo Ma. I'm Monique Brooks Roberts here on CPR Classical. In just a moment, I have music by the Queen, Florence Price, as well as a symphony by Felix Mendelssohn. So stay with me.
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Now, you know, I love to bring you the ooey gooey yummy music, and that piece falls in that category. That was To a White Rose by Florence Price, played beautifully by pianist Michael Clark. Coming up next, I have Felix Mendelssohn's Symphony No. 3 in A minor called The Scottish. Now listen, he started composing this one in 1829, but he had a vicious case of writer's block for years, and he did not finish it until 1842, taking him almost 14 years to complete it. You know, sometimes it's like that, but what a masterpiece. Here is the Scottish Chamber Orchestra playing the Third Symphony by Felix Mendelssohn.

0: That was a brilliant performance by the Scottish Chamber Orchestra playing Felix Mendelssohn's Third Symphony called the Scottish in A Minor. I always think it's so cool that if a certain piece is named after a certain culture, then that orchestra in that region or that country plays it. You know, just a thought. Hope you enjoyed that. I'm Monique Brooks Roberts here on CPR Classical. In just a moment, I have music by George Frideric Handel as well as Francesco Durante. So stay tuned. And then at noon, meet me for Midday Mozart.
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0: The Very Royal Zadok the Priest by George Frederick Handel. You heard the English Chamber Orchestra and Choir of King's College, Cambridge, here on CPR Classical. That piece was composed in 1727, and it's been played at every British monarch's coronation ever since. Really cool, right? All right, one more piece to round out this hour. Concerto No. 8, La Piazza, in A Major by Francesco Durante. Coming in just a second.
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0: That was music by late Baroque composer Francesco Durante. That was his concerto number 8 called La Piazza in A major. And you heard Concerto Cologne here on CPR Classical. 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
0: Welcome into Midday Mozart. Monique Brooks-Roberts here with you. I have a couple great ones for you today by The Genius, and this first one is so nostalgic for me. I performed this for a recital back in high school, back in the 90s, okay? This was years ago. This piece was composed in 1778 in Paris, and it was famously part of his Opus 1 collection, even though he had already composed over 300 works at his young age. Here's his violin sonata in G major, played by the great Itzhak Perlman with Daniel Barenboim on piano.

Mozart's Violin Sonata in G Major. That was Itzhak Perlman with Daniel Barenboim. Now, this next piece was written 6 years earlier in 1772 when he was just 16 years old, and he wrote it right after he came back from a trip to Italy, so he definitely had some fresh inspiration. Here's the Danish Radio Sinfonietta playing Mozart's Symphony No. 21 in A Major here on CPR Classical.

0: Mozart's Symphony No. 21 in A, wrapping up Midday Mozart today. That was the Danish Radio Sinfonietta here on CPR Classical. I'm Monique Brooks Roberts. Thank you so much for joining me on this Wednesday afternoon. Listen, we're giving away some more tickets today. So if you are listening with us at 4 o'clock, you'll have a chance to win a pair of tickets to see the Colorado Symphony this weekend. They'll be playing music of Stravinsky, Bernstein, and Ravel at Betcher Concert Hall. And violinist Vadim Gluzman and conductor Andrew Litton will be there. Andrew Litton is the former music director of the Colorado Symphony, which is really, really cool. So Patty Painter Wakefield will be giving away a pair of these tickets for Saturday night's concert. So be sure to listen today during the 4 o'clock hour. Good luck. Coming up in just a moment, I have music by Chopin and the man himself, Antonio Vivaldi. So stay with me.
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Nelson Freire playing the beautiful Barcarolle in F sharp by Frédéric Chopin. Music that was inspired by the rocking of the gondolas in Venice, Italy. I love that. A place that he had actually never visited, but some say that his inspiration came from Mendelssohn's Venetian gondola songs. Really cool, right? Coming up next, I have a concerto called the La Pastorella by Antonio Vivaldi here on CPR Classical.

0: What a nice light and bright concerto by Antonio Vivaldi called La Pastorella. You heard soloist alongside Ibero Kisti here on CPR Classical. Coming up in just a moment, one more piece to round out this hour, an overture from a comedy opera called Dr. Cupid. Stay tuned.
1: 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And while you're at it, he says get yourself and your kids vaccinated against COVID too.
2: COVID today is the second influenza, the most important cause of any adult getting hospitalized.
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0: That was the overture to the comedy opera called Dr. Cupid. The composer, Ermanno Wolf Ferrari, maybe that's not a name you've heard before, but he was born in the 19th century, died in the 20th century in 1948, but he was known for these kind of crazy, outlandish comedy operas. You heard the BBC Philharmonic featuring the cello playing of Peter Dixon. I'm Monique Brooks Roberts. We have a couple more hours together, and listen, this next hour, even more great music for you today, my friend. Music by Henry Purcell, by my girl Emily Maher, great German composer. I have a movement from a symphony for her, and I also have some Maurice Ravel. So stay with me.
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You just heard the great jazz trumpeter Wynton Marsalis playing the trumpet overture from Indian Queen by Henry Purcell. One of the things I love most about Mr. Marsalis is that he has said multiple times he never felt like he had to choose between classical and jazz. He plays what he wants to play and when he wants to play it, and I love that, and I have so much respect for him because of that. All right, next, we're going to slow things down with the Adagio movement from Symphony No. 5 by romantic German composer Emily Maher. She was dubbed as the female Beethoven, but I just love to call her a really great composer who did not get enough shine because she was a woman. Here's the Berlin Chamber Symphony Ensemble on CPR Classical.

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Some gorgeous film music for your Wednesday afternoon. How stunning was that? That was from the film Lion, scored by Dustin O'Halloran and Hauschka, and you heard the studio orchestra here on CPR Classical. I'm Monique Brooks Roberts. I have some more music coming up for you in honor of Hispanic Heritage Month. But here's La Valse by Maurice Ravel, played by the Orchestra of Paris.

0: That was the Orchestra of Paris playing La Valse by Maurice Ravel here on Colorado Public Radio Classical.
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You just heard Cuban guitarist and composer Ricardo Isnaola playing some of his own music. That was from his 10 concert etudes, and that was number one, called Homage to Aguado in C. He also taught at the Lamont School of Music for many, many years before he retired, and in 2016, he was inducted into the Guitar Foundation of America's Hall of Fame. I know that's right. That is incredible. Coming up next, I have Joseph Haydn's Symphony No. 83, called The Hen in G Minor.

0: Rounding out the hour with the symphony by Joseph Haydn, that was number 83 called The Hen, and you heard the Orchestra of the Age of Enlightenment. I'm Monique Brooks Roberts. A lot more great music for you, my friend. And don't forget today at 4 o'clock, Patty Painter Wakefield is giving some tickets away to see the Colorado Symphony this weekend. So make sure you listen with her today at 4 o'clock for your chance to win right here on CPR Classical.
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4: I'm composer Mary D. Watkins, born and raised in Colorado, and this is CPR Classical.

That was a little ballet music for you by Edouard Lalo from his ballet Namuna. That was called Waltz of the Cigarette. And it is said that a young Claude Debussy actually went to the Paris Opera to see this ballet being performed. And he was thrown out because he was so excited. Like, he loved the score so much. He was up. He was applauding. He was very loud. And they didn't like that. And they threw him out. You heard the Royal Philharmonic Orchestra. And speaking of Debussy, I guess this is a great time to play some of his music for you. Here's a piece called Games, played by the Royal Liverpool Philharmonic.

0: That was a piece called Games by Claude Debussy, which was composed for Sergei Diaghilev's legendary ballet, Ballet Russe. But initially, when he was offered the job by Diaghilev, Debussy said absolutely not to the idea. He hated it. He was not interested. He didn't want anything to do with it. But because he was having these pretty severe money issues at the time, Diaghilev knew that. He doubled his fee to 10,000 gold francs. And then he happily did it. You heard the Royal Liverpool Philharmonic here on CPR Classical. I'm Monique Brooks Roberts. A few more pieces to round out our time together today. Music coming up by Beethoven and Dvorak.
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4: 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And this is CPR Classical.

The beautiful adagio movement from Beethoven's Piano Sonata No. 8 called the Pathetique. That was Vladimir Ashkenazy on piano. Coming up next, The Wood Dove by Antonin Dvorak, played by the Berlin Philharmonic here on CPR Classical 101.5.

0: You just heard the very dark and dramatic symphonic poem called The Wood Dove by Antonin Dvorak. It is based on a grim Czech folk ballad. And to be honest, my friend, it's kind of a mess, but I'm going to share it with you anyway. So the music tells the story of a woman who poisons her husband. She acts devastated at the funeral. She quickly marries a new man and then is driven mad by the persistent cooing of a wild dove sitting on her first husband's grave. Sounds like this should be a film done by Hollywood. That was The Wood Dove by Antonin Dvorak. I have one more piece for you today, my friend, to round out our time. Music from Tchaikovsky's Eugene Onegin in just a moment.
1: 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Classical music is very important to me. It's uplifting, timeless, it's beautiful. I could go on. It's everything that's right and good in the world.
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0: Lenski's aria from Eugene Onegin by Tchaikovsky, and boy, does that Solgabetta know how to play that cello. Wow, beautiful playing alongside the Prague Philharmonic Orchestra. I'm Monique. Thank you for hanging with me today. We've had a blast together. I've had some pretty crazy stories for you, some fun stories, some inspiring stories. Thank you for joining me. Meet me back here tomorrow at 10 o'clock, and we'll do it all again, my friend. Up next, Patty Painter Wakefield will take you until your Wednesday evening. And don't forget, at 4 o'clock today, she's giving away some tickets to see the Colorado Symphony this weekend. So listen with her and get those instructions. As always, my friend, take care of you. Until next time.
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0: Always a fun one there. Works especially nicely around Halloween, too, doesn't it? We are heading that direction. You know, you can imagine just tiptoeing through a cave, and eventually you have to run at the end. I know, it doesn't sound very fun if you were in it for real life, but maybe a tabletop game version, sure. This was In the Hall of the Mountain King from the Peer Gynt Suite No. 1 by Edvard Grieg, the Ulster Orchestra on CPR Classical. Hey, I'm Patty. Scott O'Neill is in next with Behind the Baton, a story about Beethoven. And you know, Scott O'Neill is music director of the Denver Philharmonic. He's going to be conducting this weekend for music from West Side Story, Aaron Copland's Lincoln Portrait, and your morning host, Caban Thomas, will be narrating Lincoln Portrait. This is Friday and Saturday. And on Saturday afternoon, one of your weekend hosts, Mario Rivas, will welcome you from the stage. You can see more at denverphilharmonic.org or at cprclassical.org.
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2: Beethoven's Fürerlese, or as Beethoven would have said it, Fürerlese. Why is it that we know so little about such a well-known piece? Well, one answer is that during Beethoven's lifetime, it wasn't well-known at all. So, how famous wasn't it? Answer is almost completely because Beethoven never published it. It wasn't discovered until 40 years after Beethoven's death, and the final copy of the piece that has the title on it was lost again. So we can't even be sure that it actually read Fürerlese. We know that it was once in the possession of Teresa Malfatti, one of Beethoven's piano students, and some scholars believe that it might have actually read Für Teresa. See, long story short, Beethoven had infamously sloppy handwriting. With all this uncertainty, one thing's for sure. It's widely famous today. Just like his Fifth Symphony, you hear four notes, and immediately you know that's Fürerlese. It's famous today because it's such a perfect piece for young piano students. One of the must-have skills that every pianist learns is the independence of your fourth and fifth fingers. We have exercises that drill this over and over again. But Beethoven turns this into an expressive gesture, into music. Another thing that's challenging when you first start to play piano is rapid repeating notes. But once again, Beethoven turns this boring exercise into inspired music.

Fürlis by Ludwig van Beethoven, pianist Anatole Ogorsky on CPR Classical. The Behind the Baton story about that you can find at our website. There's a whole page of Scott O'Neill's stories that you can click on from the front page of our website, cprclassical.org. Music next by Johann Sebastian Bach, his violin concerto in D minor. This is Alina Ibragimova, the soloist with Arcangelo on CPR Classical.

0: That's a piece that came down to us as a harpsichord concerto, and some speculated that it was a violin concerto at some point, so we have versions of it that way. Johann Sebastian Bach's violin concerto in D minor here. This was Alina Ibrahimova playing the solo part with Arcangelo on Colorado Public Radio Classical. You're about a half hour away from a chance at a pair of tickets for this weekend's Colorado Symphony concert. Be sure to listen at 4 o'clock today for the details on how that works. Some music for guitar, two guitars actually, coming up next.
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That's by a composer from the 1700s from Spain named Antonio Soler. This was one of his keyboard sonatas. That's what he's most famous for, his keyboard sonatas. This was a sonata in A major played by guitarists John Williams and Timothy Kane on Colorado Public Radio Classical. You know, there is a CPR Classical newsletter. It is coming out bright and early tomorrow morning. If you are not already signed up, you can go ahead and do that at our website. Right at the top of the page, you'll see sign up for the newsletter. That's cprclassical.org. This is The Young Person's Guide to the Orchestra by Benjamin Britten. Great introduction to all the different instrument groups of the orchestra. The Cincinnati Symphony Orchestra, directed by Pavel Järvi on CPR Classical.

0: Such a grand ending there. The Young Person's Guide to the Orchestra by Benjamin Britten. He reached way back into the 1600s for that theme that runs throughout. The Cincinnati Symphony Orchestra, Pavel Yerby directing on CPR Classical.
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0: The Night and Love by Augusta Holmes. She was a composer in the late 1800s in France. She was also known as Hermann Zenta. She had a pseudonym because, as a woman writing music in the late 1800s, it just wasn't a thing you did usually, and she wanted her music just to be accepted as it was. This was the Rhineland-Pfalz Philharmonic on CPR Classical. Colorado Symphony tickets coming up in next hour. Wait just a moment and you'll know how to get your name in for a chance to win.
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0: This is CPR Classical. The Colorado Symphony plays Stravinsky, Bernstein, Ravel in Denver's Boettcher Hall this weekend. Violinist Vadim Glusman will be performing as part of this concert, conducted by former music director Andrew Litton. I've got a pair of tickets for Saturday night's concert. This is 7:30 Saturday at Boettcher. 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Call 720-222-9501. 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So that number again is 720-222-9501. 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Good luck.

That is a pair of Colorado guitarists, Felicity Munch and Kevin Gary, playing this Milonga de Junio by an Argentinian composer named Máximo Diego Pujol on CPR Classical. And a milonga is kind of a precursor to the tango. Before this, Mozart's Rondo from his Flute Concerto No. 2. That featured flutist Ransom Wilson. Hey, I'm Patty. You are listening to CPR Classical at a great time. If you'd like a chance to win some tickets to this Saturday night Colorado Symphony Concert, violinist Vadim Gluzman will be joining the orchestra. Former music director of the Colorado Symphony, Andrew Linton, will be conducting. You'll hear music by Bernstein, Ravel, and Stravinsky. Call 720-222-9501 for your chance to win. That is 720-222-9501. Good luck, and see the rules at CPR.org. This is a concert overture by a Swedish composer from the 20th century named Dag Vieren, the Norrköping Symphony Orchestra on CPR Classical.

that is a famous tune, often played just by instruments now, but it was originally an art song called To Clarice, a love song from around the 19-teens by Reynaldo Hahn. Sol Gabetta was the solo cellist for this performance on CPR Classical, and it followed the Concert Overture No. 1 by Dag Veeran. You're with CPR Classical. Hey, I've got a pair of Colorado Symphony tickets for Saturday night's concert that I'm giving away this hour. Violinist Vadim Gluzman performs with the symphony this weekend. Stravinsky, Ravel, Leonard Bernstein on the concert. This is again as a pair for Saturday night. Call 720-222-9501 to get your name in for a chance to win. And we're going to pick a name randomly from the entries after this closes out at 5 o'clock in about 36 minutes. That number again is 720-222-9501. See the rules at cpr.org. Brahms next. This is from his Piano Trio No. 2.

0: a superstar team of performers there. Pianist Emmanuel Ax, violinist Leonidas Kavakos, and cellist Yo-Yo Ma with this Andante movement of Piano Trio No. 2 by Johannes Brahms on CPR Classical. Right now, you have the chance to win a pair of tickets for Saturday night's Colorado Symphony Concert. It's 7:30 in Denver's Betcher Hall on Saturday. Music by Ravel, Stravinsky, and Leonard Bernstein. Call 720-222-9501. That is 720-222-9501. And see the rules at cpr.org. Some Ravel is coming up. It's part of his piano concerto in about, 7 minutes here on CPR Classical.
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0: That lovely music is by Maurice Ravel, the slow movement of his piano concerto. Yundi Lee was the soloist with the Berlin Philharmonic. It followed a symphony by William Boyce on Colorado Public Radio Classical. Now, Ravel's noble and sentimental waltzes and his piece called La Valse are on this weekend's Colorado Symphony Concerts. And you have the chance to win a pair of tickets to Saturday night's concert in Denver at Betcher Hall right now. 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That is 720-222-9501. 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

0: the opening movement of that first symphony of Ludwig van Beethoven, the German Chamber Philharmonic Bremen, Pavel Järvi directing on CPR Classical. 5 o'clock Bach is up next, but you have just a moment right now before this door closes on a ticket giveaway, a pair of tickets to Saturday night's Colorado Symphony Concert in Betcher Hall with violinist Vadim Glusman. 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
0: 1, 2, 3, 4. 4 keyboards in this concerto in A minor by Johann Sebastian Bach. This is the Hamburg Philharmonic with pianist Christoph Eschenbach, Justus Franz, Gerhard Opitz, and Helmut Schmidt on 5 o'clock Bach from CPR Classical.

That has to be quite a sight to see performed on stage. Four pianos with orchestra, a concerto for four keyboards in A minor by Johann Sebastian Bach on 5 o'clock Bach from CPR Classical. Christoph Eschenbach led the Hamburg Philharmonic from the piano. The other three pianists were Justus Franz, Gerhard Opitz, and Helmut Schmidt. Does that perhaps sound like Vivaldi? Well, Bach transcribed several pieces by Vivaldi to help him learn that Italian style. And Vivaldi wrote a concerto for four violins in his work L'Estro Armonico. So Bach thought, let's try it with four harpsichords. He had five in his household. He had a lot of kids to teach. So here we have it, a concerto by Bach via Vivaldi. You're with 5 o'clock Bach every weekday on CPR Classical. I'm Patty Painter-Wakefield. Some Aaron Copland next.

0: Slavonic theme and variations from the ballet Coppelia by Leo Delibes, the National Philharmonic Orchestra on CPR Classical. It was next to some Aaron Copland from his three Latin American sketches, his Danza de Jalisco, played by the Orpheus Chamber Orchestra. Now, Aaron Copland's music, his Lincoln Portrait, is getting a performance this weekend by the Denver Philharmonic. And your morning host, Caban Thomas, will be the narrator. This is both Friday night and Saturday afternoon. And on Saturday, weekend host Mario Rivas will welcome everyone from the stage, too. You can see all the details at denverphilharmonic.org. A little something for alto saxophone and orchestra coming up next on CPR Classical.
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That's from a work called Earth and Air and Rain by Gerald Finzi, a movement called To Lisby Brown. Amy Dixon was the alto saxophonist on CPR Classical. This is by Joseph Haydn. It's his Alleluia Symphony No. 30.

0: Symphony number 30, known as the Alleluia Symphony because of a tune used in the very first movement. That's by Joseph Haydn, the Basel Chamber Orchestra on CPR Classical. Violinist Joshua Bell plays a little scherzo in just a moment.
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That's by Gabriel Fauré from his first violin sonata, a scherzo here, played by Joshua Bell on CPR Classical. Get a taste of what's coming up this weekend at the Denver Philharmonic Concert on Colorado Spotlight in just over 10 minutes here on CPR Classical. This is a little serenade by Lars Erik Larsen.

0: The Swedish Chamber Orchestra with The Little Serenade by 20th century Swedish composer Lars Eric Larsson on CPR Classical. Some Aaron Copland is ahead next on Colorado Spotlight.
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0: 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Tonight we're looking at the Denver Philharmonic concert coming up this weekend. Hey there, I'm Patty Painter Wakefield. Aaron Copland's Lincoln Portrait, Leonard Bernstein's Symphonic Dances from West Side Story, Joan Tower's Fanfare for the Uncommon Woman. These are all part of the Denver Philharmonic's concerts this weekend, Friday night, Saturday afternoon. And there are two more pieces on that concert, too. You can read more about it at cprclassical.org. Now, we don't have time for all of those pieces tonight, but Copland's Lincoln Portrait is coming up in about 10 minutes. And this next piece is also on the Denver Philharmonic's concert, Umoja by Valerie Coleman. This is a performance from the Colorado College Summer Music Festival on Colorado Spotlight.